0: Kelsey Ballerini explains why she loves Homecoming Queen.
1: I really went through this kind of like personal journey of figuring out who I was at 20-something with Kelsey the album. And I wanted it to feel like when you were listening to it top to bottom, you were on that journey with me. And it was vulnerable and it was super honest and it was awkward. And I wanted to share all of that. And Homecoming was the first song that kind of made me go down that path. And it's my favorite single I've ever released, to be honest with you.
0: Wow.
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0: back in studio with Dustin Lynch. Do you still do the thing where you jump in the boat and travel to the crowd?
1: No, we retired that.
0: Good. Because you were going to get hurt eventually.
1: I got hurt the first time I tried it. I thought it, so I used to, there was this one tour where I was like, I'm going to come in crowd surfing over the crowd in a raft. And I was like, surely they'll figure it out that we're starting in the back of the room. They're going to crowd surf me to the stage. Well, I don't realize that I'm on the mic and people are like, where is he at? So they're not looking behind them to catch the boat. Night one.
0: Oh, you go down.
1: Ate it hard in the crowd. And so from then on, I started on stage so they could see it coming and they'd take me around the room. But
0: I would see the videos of that and think, I didn't know you failed night one, but I was thinking this is a numbers game. He's just going to do this so many times that one of these nights it's going to go bad because somebody's not going to grab a hold of it. Did you fall out ever after that first night?
1: No. And then I got smart. I would put it like radio friends that would be at shows in it. Throw my bass player in there or something like that.
0: Let them get hurt. Yeah.
1: I started letting them take some reps. Bobby
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0: good news
1: 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Tell me something good.
2: As a birthday present, Wendy in Ohio got a bouquet, but not flowers. It was 60 Ohio lottery tickets. And so she got it. She had a little scratch. They were all $2 tickets. So $120 spent on the lottery tickets in total. $2 each. Do the math. She had for $20,000.
3: Wow. Nice. That's awesome.
2: That's pretty cool.
3: Yeah.
2: Wendy says she immediately freaked out, and she wasn't with the friends when she was scratching them because there were 60. She's not going to sit and scratch in front of everybody. So she took them home and scratched them, and they called everybody. Was like, I won $20,000.
3: You got to double check that. Like,
2: dude, that's awesome. That's from people. Good story. That is what it's all about.
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2: Hey, it's Bobby Bones here with Amy. 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

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Hey, if you think about it, Triscuits are just little wicker furniture for cheese. You know what? I should probably stop thinking about things.

0: up in the morning. Tomorrow at 6:30, we want to find out a smart speaker, an alarm, Michael, Jay, and Candace in the morning. Do we wake you up?
1: Yeah, that's the perfect answer. Regardless, you want to make sure that you're awake by 8:30 because we're giving away tickets so you can go see Kenny Chesney in Philadelphia next summer.
0: And Hilo Cash at 10 past the hour tomorrow morning starting at 7:10. Michael, Jay, and Candace.

0: This family's fighting over a $10,000 scratch-off because he paid for the ticket. She picked it, the sister. It won. So now what?
1: The $10,000 winning scratch-off ticket has the family pretty divided. A 27-year-old gave his sister $20 to grab him a few scratch-offs and one hit big, winning 10 grand. Now the sister has demanded a cut for physically selecting the lucky ticket. He offered her $100 and dinner, but their mom has taken his sister's side, creating some family tension.
0: All right, that's from Fox 5 Atlanta. Who gets what money? What do you think?
2: Well, I think she needs more than $100 and some dinner. Like, he wouldn't have won if she hadn't selected it.
0: Okay, fair. Did they have this agreement before she went and picked the ticket?
2: No, but good brother.
0: Yeah, okay, but maybe he's not a good brother.
2: Yeah, he doesn't sound like it.
0: So he's going to get basically $7,500 after taxes.
2: Okay.
0: I think he could have broke her off $500.
2: I was going to say 1,000.
3: Ooh, 1,000?
0: That's a lot.
2: He would have had zero without her.
0: Or it's the next one up, and he possibly could have also bought the ticket.
2: We don't know that.
0: But we don't know the other your way either. Eddie, your thoughts?
4: Man, you know where my mind went? It was half.
3: Whoa! Because,
0: oh my goodness. You're out of your mind.
4: It is a team effort.
2: I don't hate it. Half.
4: He bought it. She picked the numbers. Half and
0: no,
4: half.
0: No, it's no number. She went up and got the scratch off.
4: Okay, she picked the scratch off.
0: It's the next one out of the roll.
2: How many scratch off?
4: Tons.
2: Rolls
0: not
2: there
0: many
2: are?
0: If they're $20 tickets.
4: At least 5.
0: Depends. I think $500 was good. More than what he did.
5: Bobby Bones. Thinking about a Jeep.

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1: 40 HP Johnson on a flat bottom metal boat. Coke cans and BB guns, barbed wire and old fence posts.

0: Trevor from Old Dominion hit us with his own morning corny.
1: Why did the thief quit stealing windows? Because it was a painstaking process.
2: I only got the drums. Wow, we got the whole thing.
3: That's
2: here.
3: That's the real deal.

0: you wake up in the morning? Tomorrow at 6:30, we want to find out. A smart speaker, an alarm, Michael, Jay, and Candace in the morning. Do we wake you up?
1: Yeah, that's the perfect answer. Regardless, you want to make sure that you're awake by 8:30 because we're giving away tickets so you can go see Kenny Chesney in Philadelphia next summer.
0: And high will cash at 10 past the hour tomorrow morning starting at 7:10. Michael, Jay,

0: There was a story of this person who was going to go on a date. She said the millionaire I was supposed to go on a date with sent me a list of requirements. And one was an NDA just to go on the date. So this is from someone named Landry. Hit that clip.
1: He claims he's a millionaire. This is the list. First date requirements, please read before accepting my invitation. I will require an NDA to be signed. I'll send the link to your email if you just reply with it. You must be emotionally available, but not overly emotional. You must have your own car. I will not be picking you up. I have a driver. You need to be comfortable with spontaneous international travel. Please have a passport with at least 6 months remaining. You must be able to order confidently at a restaurant without saying whatever you want. No posting me on social media until our third date. If the date goes well, you may receive a second date invitation within 3 to 5 business days.
0: Is she making this up?
2: It sounds like
0: someone so just fake. Looking for clicks, right? Because it went viral. And I thought, what dude would send this to anyone that they want to go on a date with? Here's why guys go on dates with girls. Because they want to hook up for the most part. And then hopefully it turns into something. That's most guys.
3: And I don't really feel comfortable signing any sort of NDA where you want to put me on a plane and take me to another country and then later I can't say what happened to me.
0: If it's illegal, you can.
3: Yeah,
0: NDAs don't cover crimes.
4: Oh, is that? I wonder the same thing.
3: Yes,
0: yeah.
4: You guys are so...
3: What?
0: You don't sign an NDA ahead and then they commit crimes against you.
4: Okay.
0: Yeah.
3: I didn't know.
0: I just think if you get all of this, you're probably not going to go on the date with the dude. Just in general. Unless it is somebody so famous and so rich you're willing to jump through all these hoops. But I felt like she was making that up.
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3: 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It was 60 Ohio lottery tickets. And so she got it. She had a little scratch. They were all $2 tickets. So $120 spent on the lottery tickets in total. $2 each. Do the math. She had for $20,000.
4: Wow. Nice. 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
3: That's pretty cool.
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3: Wendy says she immediately freaked out, and she wasn't with the friends when she was scratching them because there were 60. She's not going to sit and scratch in front of everybody. So she took them home and scratched them, and they called everybody. Was like, I won $20,000.
4: You got to double check that.
3: Like, dude, that's awesome. 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Good story. That is what it's all about.
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2: Hey, it's Bobby Bones here with Amy. Amy, what's up?
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4: Honestly, every outfit I have has to have a different pair of cowboy boots with it, so I'm packing some boots. 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
3: Maddie Font of Maddie and Tay is stepping out on her own with a 4-song solo EP called Drive Me Around. 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

0: This family's fighting over a $10,000 scratch-off because he paid for the ticket. She picked it, the sister. It won. So now what?
1: The $10,000 winning scratch-off ticket has a family pretty divided. A 27-year-old gave his sister $20 to grab him a few scratch-offs, and one hit big, winning 10 grand. Now the sister has demanded a cut for physically selecting the lucky ticket. He offered her $100 and dinner, but their mom has taken his sister's side, creating some family tension.
0: All right, that's from Fox 5 Atlanta. Who gets what money? What do you think?
2: Well, I think she needs more than $100 and some dinner. Like, he wouldn't have won if she hadn't selected it.
0: Okay, fair. Did they have this agreement before she went and picked the ticket?
2: No, but doesn't just be like a good brother.
0: Yeah, okay, but maybe he's not a good brother.
2: Yeah, he doesn't sound like it.
0: So he's going to get basically $7,500 after taxes.
2: Okay.
0: I think he could have broke her off $500.
2: I was going to say 1,000.
3: Ooh, 1,000?
0: That's a lot.
2: He would have had zero without her.
0: Or it's the next one up, and he possibly could have also bought the ticket.
2: We don't know that.
0: But we don't know the other your way either. Eddie, your thoughts?
4: Man, you know where my mind went? It was half.
3: Whoa! Because,
0: oh, my goodness.
3: You guys are
0: you're
3: nuts.
0: Out of your mind.
4: It is a team effort.
2: I don't hate it. Half.
4: He bought it. She picked the numbers. Half and half.
0: No, it's no number. She went up and got the scratch off.
4: Okay, she picked the scratch off.
0: It's the next one out of the roll.
2: How many scratch off?
4: Tons.
2: Rolls
0: not
2: there
0: many
2: are?
0: If they're $20 tickets.
4: At least 5.
0: Depends. I think $500 was good. More than what he did. Bobby
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8: It's Tuesday, everybody. Welcome to show number 1740 of After Midnight. I'm your host, Granger Smith. Got so much good country music to play for you this hour. I've got a good news story. I'm going to read for you. Hang tight for it. I've also got a Nashville news story with Ann Hudson. She's bringing you stories about your favorite stars out there in Nashville. All this all the way till the sun comes up, but it begins right here. It's hour number one. Welcome to After Midnight.

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Hey, as your Tuesday gets rolling, I thought I could kick things off with some good news, hopefully put a smile on your face. Hang on for two songs and I'll share this story with you.

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1: What happens after midnight? Stories get deeper. Songs hit harder. Faith shines brighter. Thanks so much for being a part of the After Midnight family.

0: Here's a story that'll make you smile. Granger's got some good news to share now.
1: A sharp-eyed bank teller in Latham, New York, stopped an elderly man from being scammed out of $30,000. She noticed that something didn't seem right with his withdrawal request and called the police. Officers confirmed he was being targeted by scammers and then set up a sting operation and arrested the suspects. Credit union officials praised her awareness, saying that her instincts and her courage to speak up stopped a crime that's happening way too often these days.
0: 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We want to hear your good news here on After Midnight. 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

93.1 WPOC, today's best country. So I got a topic I want to discuss next hour. Are you one to sign up for a full self-driving car? Is that your, maybe you already do that? Or how do you feel about full self-driving cars? I think that's how you say it. 866-607-8383. 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

0: 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Ann Hudson coming in with the latest Nashville updates. And what do you have for us today?
1: Oh, wow, Granger. Did you see this? An emotional message from Dolly Parton. Had a room full of music teachers listening. I'll tell you what she said coming up in your Nashville news next.

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7: Welcome to Tuesday, everybody. It's After Midnight. I'm your host, Granger Smith. I've got this question, topic of the hour. I want to hear from you on this. Are you someone that's going to sign up for a full self-driving car? We hear about this all the time. We hear about electric cars. We talked about electric cars on here. But would you be one of the people that signs up for a total full self-driving? 866-607-8383. Let me know. I've also got Earl Dibbles Jr., the country boy with a dumb criminal story to share with us, and tons of good country music on the way. Hour number two starts right now.

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In two songs, we're going to talk about this. Your opinion on full self-driving cars. Do you think humans will be safer with full self-driving cars or worse off? Call me, 866-607-8383.

0: Thanks so much for staying up with us. 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
1: Okay, the topic of the hour basically is this. How do you feel about full self-driving cars? The driverless car. 866-607-8383. I don't know how you feel. I'm assuming we have people that are totally resistant to this and some people that are like, hey, man, it's better than me. I'm distracted. So what are your thoughts?
2: 866-607-8383. Nope, my daughter isn't going to go in a driverless car. I wouldn't buy it for her. Buffering, like a cell phone does. Whoops.
1: Do they buffer? I haven't heard that before. Do self-driving cars pause and lose itself for a second and buffer like the spinning wheel of death? Well, wouldn't that be something? That really would be the spinning wheel of death. 866-607-8383.
3: 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Now, I would trust AI to make a photo or make a tattoo-generated photo for me, but I would not be caught in a self-driving car in a million years.
1: 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That's an interesting thought. Not saying I want you to or that I want that, but we might be moving to that in at least less than a million years. What are your thoughts on this, y'all? 866-607-8383.
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1: Hi, Granger. This is Pat with North Liberty, Indiana. I just wanted to let you know that I'm in the process of reading your book. I'm hoping by the end of it, it will help me to deal with the loss of my husband. I enjoy listening to your phone. You help me get through those long nights. Take care and God bless.
0: Well, I am so sorry about your husband, and yet I'm so grateful that you are vulnerable enough to read like a river, and I certainly hope it helps you. 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

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Okay, one fella tried to outrun the law with a whole house behind him, and the lack of tires wasn't enough to change his mind. Earl Dibbles Jr. is coming in next to share what went down.

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2: So this man pulling a single-wide mobile home behind a pink truck reportedly decided to flee when law enforcement tried to pull him over. Trouble was, the trailer had no tires, so he drug that house down the road, throwing sparks, hitting signs and mailboxes, and damaging railroad tracks and stuff. He eventually got stopped and reportedly never had the permit nor the certification to transport the home. Buddy, mobile home don't mean getaway vehicle. Shoot.
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7: Hey, thanks for starting your Tuesday here with me on After Midnight, y'all. What's up? I'm Granger Smith, your host. I have some things that went down on this day in history I want to talk about coming up, plus some Nashville news with Ann Hudson. She's going to talk about her favorite stars out there in Nashville and what they're up to. All of this here early on a Tuesday. I'm glad you're with me. Keep that station here.

93.1 WPOC, today's best country. It was on this date in history that a country award show got a little too hot. We'll talk about that and some other things that went down on this day coming up.

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0: It all went down on this day. It's time for This Day in History with Granger Smith.
1: On this day in history in 1775, the Continental Congress authorized the naval force that became the U.S. Navy. In 1792, the cornerstone of the White House was laid. In 1943, Italy declared war on its former ally, Nazi Germany. In 1975, John Denver won CMA Entertainer of the Year, and presenter Charlie Rich famously burned the winner's envelope. In 2010, all 33 Chilean miners trapped underground for 69 days were brought to safety. In 2021, Star Trek actor William Shatner traveled to space at age 90. Those are a few things that went down on this day in history.
0: This is After Midnight with Granger Smith.
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So last hour, we brought up this topic about your opinion of full self-driving cars. 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
1: Hey, Granger, this is Sarah from Sims, Alabama. I am heading to Canton, Mississippi, and I love listening to you. I also am a truck driver, so you have a good day, and we love you down here in Sims, Alabama.
0: Hey, Sarah, keep that greasy side down. 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

0: 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Next up, Ann Hudson joining us to dish out some Nashville news. Ann, what's on deck?
1: You know what's funny, Granger, is how a celebrity's move on social media can create a whole, like, news media frenzy. I'll tell you what people are freaking out about via Ella Langley's Instagram account. Coming up in your Nashville news next.

0: Here's what's new in Nashville. Here's Ann Hudson.
1: So Ella Langley and Riley Green, they have shared stages, recorded hits together, and sparked dating rumors. But now fans have noticed that Ella doesn't even follow Riley Green on Instagram anymore, even though he still follows her. So, of course, now that this has been discovered, everyone's freaking out and, well, assuming that the rumors about them having a huge falling out are true. Guess we'll never really know. Just speculate. Oh, well, this is fun. Lainey Wilson previews a new love song about her husband. It's called Kinda Love It. The song with John Mayer, and he also plays guitar on it, and well, you can download it now.
0: Granger and Ann have more Nashville news for you now. 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
7: Getting this week rolling. Thank you for letting me tag along with you. Granger Smith here, your host of After Midnight. What's the scariest movie you've ever seen? Let me know your answer. Call me 866-607-8383. I've also got Earl Dibbles Jr., the country boy with a dumb criminal story to share with us. And all this here, eventually till the sun comes up. But here we go with hour number four right now.

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Our topic of the hour, what's the scariest movie you've ever seen? We'll talk about this in two songs. 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
1: 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Country music just sounds better after dark. Join Granger here for stories and songs and conversations all night long. 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

0: Thanks so much for staying up with us. This is After Midnight with Granger Smith.
1: Okay, the topic of the hour is super simple. And it's that time of year we can talk about this. But the question is, what's the scariest movie you've ever seen? 866-607-8383.
2: Hi, it's Stacy from Las Vegas, Nevada. And the scariest movie I've ever seen was From Dusk Till Dawn. And I was in about seventh grade. I stayed up after my parents went to bed and watched it on Stars in the basement. And it grew the vampires in that movie. Gave me nightmares for months, maybe even years.
1: Yeah, man, that movie is very scary. And it has to do with the time in the age that we see it, right? Movies are certainly scarier in our mind today, depending on when we watch them. If we were younger, they were more scary to us even today than if we were older. 866-607-8383.
3: The scariest movie I saw was called What Lies Beneath. It's pretty good.
1: That is not what I was expecting, but that is a terrifying movie. And you don't typically put that in the category of, you know, scary movies for the month of October, but that is a scary movie. That movie, that'll get to you. 866-607-8383.
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1: Hey, Granger, this is Diane in Farmington, New Mexico. Just wanted to let you know that I love your show. Thank you.
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Bright headlights, radiation concerns, and a pickup truck. What could go wrong, right? Well, Earl is going to share what happened in this true dumb criminal story coming up next.

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1: Y'all ain't gonna believe this one. 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Now, most folks just flash their own lights, you know, holler out the window, right? 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He figured the best way to fix the problem was to ram his truck into other guy's car. Not once, mind you, he backed up and gave it two more love taps just to make a point. 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Needless to say, he's sitting in the clink now for assault of a deadly weapon. Dumb.
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Jason Aldean. It ain't nothing but a review town. I Heart Lady A. I don't know why you don't take me downtown anymore. I Heart Country. 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
8: Tuesday, early risers. What's up? Welcome to After Midnight with me, Granger Smith. I'm your host. I've got some good news I want to read for y'all coming up. Put a smile on your face, hopefully. Plus some Nashville news with Ann Hudson. She's coming in to talk about your favorite stars out there in Nashville and catch you up with their news. Hang tight for all of this early on a Tuesday. We are After Midnight.

Today's Best Country, 93.1 WPOC. Hey, as your Tuesday gets rolling, I thought I could kick things off with some good news, hopefully put a smile on your face. Hang on for two songs and I'll share this story with you.

0: Could you use a story that'll make you smile? 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
1: A sharp-eyed bank teller in Latham, New York, stopped an elderly man from being scammed out of $30,000. She noticed that something didn't seem right with his withdrawal request and called the police. Officers confirmed he was being targeted by scammers and then set up a sting operation and arrested the suspects. Credit union officials praised her awareness, saying that her instincts and her courage to speak up stopped a crime that's happening way too often these days.
0: 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We want to hear your good news here on After Midnight. 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
11: 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Always monitor traffic and weather conditions.
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1: Hey, it's David. I'm from Greeley, Colorado. Just driving around on my patrol route. I'm a security guard. Love listening to the show. And thanks again.
0: Thank you for your service, buddy. 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

0: 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Ann Hudson coming in with the latest Nashville updates. And what do you have for us today?
1: Oh, wow, Granger. Did you see this? An emotional message from Dolly Parton. Had a room full of music teachers listening. I'll tell you what she said coming up in your Nashville news next.

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1: We know the night shift isn't easy. That's why we're bringing the music and the meaning. Granger's with you all night with songs, stories, and conversations that keep it real. Thanks for being a part of the After Midnight family.

0: 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It's Ann Hudson.
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Hey, thanks for sharing your Tuesday here with me on After Midnight, y'all. Before you take off and get that old day started, let me remind you, God is great and He is worthy of our praise. I'm Granger Smith, coming to y'all from the Yee Yee Farm in Central Texas. 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The link to Yee Yee Radio is in the bio of our Instagram at After Midnight Granger Smith. 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

0: 9:13 here at 93.1 WPOC. There's Morgan Wallen. How are you this morning? How are you doing?
1: Great. I actually, we had this huge conversation about Morgan Wallen yesterday. You see, Giada, my 7-year-old, and her friends are all deciding their Halloween costumes.
0: Right.
1: And somebody was saying that they wanted to be Morgan Wallen. But she's at that age where, like, some people really know the country stars and other people don't, right?
0: Okay, for people that don't know how old Giada
1: is. She's 7.
0: Right.
1: And so, some want to be Ella, like a little girl wants to be Ella Langley and she is so proud of it. And then another is like, I want to be Morgan Wallen. And this other little girl was like, who's Morgan Wallen? Of course, Giada's like, are you kidding me? And I'm like, Giada, you gotta like take a step back here.
0: Yeah, but Giada, she can go around saying, you know, she should dress. You know what she should do?
1: What?
0: I got a better costume for her. She should be a little bedazzler.
1: Oh, she can do that. That's on a daily basis.
0: Imagine this. What? Little ruby red slippers from The Wizard of Oz.
1: She has a bedazzling kit.
0: I think that's the answer.
1: It's perfect. I don't know that she'll go along with it. But she has a very bedazzled dress for Halloween for her actual costume.
0: Go figure.
1: Yeah. Pink.
0: I would have never guessed.
1: Silver and glittery.
0: Oh, my gosh.
1: But anyway, so we are going back to Morgan Wallen. And yeah, I mean, she's like, well, who doesn't know Morgan Wallen? And I'm like, well, clearly everybody does, you know.
0: Are we locked in on Kenny Chesney and Megan Maroney for you and me?
1: I'm pretty locked in on Megan.
0: Yeah. I'm okay. I'm okay. I can roll. You know what I mean? And I think that would be fun to do a couple of country stars. You know what else we could be?
1: Uh-huh.
0: I was just running. This silly story is going on about blended water here.
1: Yes.
0: Because we have Susquehanna water being blended with the Pretty Boy Dam, which is low. So they're mixing it over there with Loch Raven.
1: Right.
0: And we're getting blended water. Where else in the country is there blended water? Imagine if you could dress up as the Susquehanna and I could dress up as Loch Raven.
1: Yeah, this isn't going. Megan Maroney, pink bedazzled outfit, Susquehanna River. No, thank you. Oh my gosh. You and your bright ideas for me.
0: We could be blended water.
1: Okay.
0: We're the first morning show in America we're blended.
1: No, thank you. Northbound side of 95, there's some construction that's still left. Two left lanes are blocked there. And on the southbound side of 95, you're going to find that as an issue as well. Stop and go from O'Donnell Street heading down towards all of the flashing activity. Out along the Beltway, out of loop side, so far so good. Hartford Road down towards 83. West side stretch 795 down towards 70. And 795 and 83 are in the clear. I'm Candace Stolden. That's your traffic.
0: While Michael J. and Candace are getting your country stirred up and ready to go like a hot cup of coffee.
1: Yeah.
0: Producer Ava's getting ready. We've got Justin Chambers from over at Fox 45. He's preparing for the forecast. And I'm telling you, you better get ready for the old whipsaw neck flap back and forth this week.
1: Okay.
0: We're going into the 80s probably today. It might still be upper 70s.
1: Good.
0: But he'll tell you more about it. It's going to be actually hot midweek and then frigid this weekend.
1: Nah.
0: We could have our first frost.
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0: 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You ever feel like you're going through hell like this song? You didn't have time to do your makeup, and so you have to do it at work instead.
1: Never during my work day with you, Michael J.
0: I came in this morning. Candace was like, I couldn't do it at home. Baby was busy.

0: Rodney Atkins sang that song at Country Calling.
1: Really?
0: And it's been stuck in my head ever since.
1: He was in the rain, right?
0: Yeah, he was. It was pouring. Speaking of the rain, we'll get to that in a second. But first, what's going on in the roads?
1: Out along 95, we do have some construction. It's going to be right at the Fort McHenry Tunnel. Two left lanes are blocked on the southbound side, and it's stop and go from Eastern Avenue heading down towards the flashing activity. No issues to report out along 895, but we do have heavy volume. In fact, it's slow from Lombard Street heading down towards the Harbor Tunnel. Out of Loop's out of the Beltway, yeah, the volume's building, but at least no incidents. Same deal out on the 83. I'm Candace Stoll. That's your traffic, and I don't know what's happening in my ear right now.
0: Well, that's fresh water. You know, we're now blending the water here in Baltimore. Did you hear about it?
1: Yeah, I heard.
0: Hey, Ava, have you tasted it yet?
2: I have not.
0: New Baltimore blended water? It's Loch Raven water. I don't know if you knew about this. Listen, you can hear it. That's Loch Raven water. Beautifully blended, thanks to Mother Nature, along with the Susquehanna. Blessed by the Susquehannock people, an Iroquoian-speaking Native American tribe. It's got the blessing, the water does.
2: Oh, cool.
0: Then the water is filtrated directly by Mr. Trash Wheel.
2: Oh.
0: Yeah, with H2O that will make you want to go.
2: Oh, lovely.
0: Right to the Inner Harbor, Candace, because you'll want to see the bubbles under high pressure directly coming into the water from the stingray tank at the National Aquarium. And then, just for a little extra flavor, directly from the freshly opened cans of Starkist, authenticated by Charlie Tuna himself.
1: I got to tell you, when I woke up this morning, okay, this is exactly what I thought that I needed to start my morning.
0: Yeah, you got to try Baltimore water. There's nothing like it.
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0: time.
1: Kane Brown. He was at Nats Park with Banana Ball. I was watching videos of the Banana Bowl. Did you see all those?
2: We tried to get tickets for this.
1: Oh, my gosh.
2: We were not selected in the lottery. I was very upset.
1: They came to Baltimore back in the day. Then they had the Banana Bowl at Nats Park. I thought, and when they had the skydivers. That was incredible. A guy in a banana suit jumps out, lands, and delivers a banana to a little girl who peels the first banana.
3: Mm-hmm.
2: So sweet.
1: That is the goofiest thing I've ever heard of.
3: It's the coolest production.
2: Yeah.
1: It really is. I mean, the people doing that banana ball stuff.
2: And you said, Ava, you said it was Mandy Moore who did it?
3: Mandy Moore choreographed it, and she is a big choreographer for, like, Taylor Swift's Eras Tour and Dancing with the Stars and things like that. They had people from Dancing with the Stars there. They had Broadway people there. Jonas Brothers, Kane Brown, you name it, they were there.
1: How did they pull that off?
3: How did they get
1: all of those people there? All the artists and stuff. I mean, and they can't just say, hey, Kane, you want to bring your kids? We'll give you some free tickets.
3: They really have to coordinate it, right?
1: No, I know.
3: So imagine. Yeah.
1: Imagine that. And we can't even make it into the playoffs. and the Oriole Bird is looking for a job. Maybe Banana Ball will hire the Oriole Bird since he's out of work.
2: Maybe right down 95.
3: Another banana.
2: Okay.
1: I'm sorry. Every once in a while.
2: It's time for roll call.
1: No, I know it is. But every once in a while, I just think of the Oriole Bird. And Mr. Splash.
2: Oh,
1: where,
2: me too.
1: Where are they?
2: Uh-huh.
1: Are they at the unemployment office?
2: There was a post by DJ Kopeck. Did you happen to see
1: it? No, I didn't, but I know who he is.
2: And he was, it was a beautiful picture of the bird with a little boy in a hospital. And they were shaking hands.
1: Oh.
2: And it was this whole emotional post. By the end of it, I was in tears. Yeah.
1: I think we have to start a campaign. Okay. Bring back the Oriole Bird.
2: Okay.
1: How do we get him his job back?
2: Well, one of our high-low winners said that they were going to donate some money to the cause.
1: Well,
2: so.
1: We're going to start working on that.
2: Okay.
1: We need to get the Oriole Bird back to work.
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0: Roll call.
1: You know, I don't care if baseball season doesn't happen for, you know, the next year and a half because they might go on strike.
2: Right.
1: You know?
2: All right. As far as roll call is concerned, Diesel says, Michael, you're glowing this morning. Must be because of the water from the Susquehanna and the water coming out of Peach Bottom.
1: Oh, yeah. We got to get a little Peach Bottom in there.
2: Uh-huh. He's also talking about sitting on 95 this morning. It's crawling past Eastern Avenue. Yes, we do have that construction blocking the two left lanes, so we'll continue to check in on that for you, Diesel.
1: Hey, Lisa from Whitehall, thank you for being one of our dedicated 12 listeners. We might have 13 this morning because between 8:30 and 10, we're going to find out who wins the broadcast awards in the CMA nominations.
2: Yeah, so it's a big might that we might get 13 today. Kathy in Cumberland says, hot and sweaty and trying to catch my breath from my workout. Good for you, Kathy.
1: Hey, Kathy, can we get some of that sweat and put that in Baltimore's new blended water?
2: Oh, my goodness.
1: That'll be delicious.
2: Merle from Dundalk, have a great day. He says it's the best time of year.
1: Yeah, it is.
2: Yeah, I agree, because it's supposed to be like 80s today, right?
1: Yeah. Kathy.

0: Hey, I just came up with an idea. I think we can give the Oriole Bird and Mr. Splash something to do here this morning. We have to remember that yesterday, did you know this? This got away from me. Yesterday was the day back in 1997 that we lost John Denver. Do you remember John Denver? Huge country star. Mm-hmm. He died in a tragic plane crash. He was 53 years old in Monterey Bay, California. It was October 12th, 1997, 29 years ago yesterday. So in honor, let's go.
1: We're live on the farm. Kind of laid back, pretty much an old country boy like me came.

0: Caffeine-aholics this morning. Who's drinking their coffee, Candace?
1: Yeah, Teresa in Middle River finishing up her second giant tumbler of coffee she texted in and told us about. And Barbara from Millersville says that she's running on Dunkin' heading to work.
0: Well, Michael J. and Candace got you running. What's going on in the brief in 3 minutes?
1: Department of Public Works has started blending water from the Susquehanna River. We'll break down the issues in the brief.
0: Thanks to Mr. Trash Wheel for helping out. The story next.

0: 101 WPOC, Michael J. and Candace in the morning. Do we know who Selma Blair is?
1: Yeah, unfortunately with this, yeah.
0: So she's been in a bunch of movies, Cruel Intentions, Legally Blonde, The Sweetest Thing, the Hellboy franchise. Well, I don't know what's going on, and I understand that she's got some medical conditions, but apparently she was on a flight, a Delta flight, and she got out of control and bit a flight attendant. Flying from L.A. to New York. Now, I know those long flights can stress you out. I've been there, too. But I never wanted to
1: bite.
0: You don't bite a flight attendant. And then, this happened like at 11 o'clock at night. She got into a major disagreement. And her attorney is now saying that she was taken to Jamaica Hospital for evaluation after the incident where she kicked some police officers and in the ambulance assaulted a nurse later at the hospital. And now she's been released from the hospital and she's being arraigned. Two counts of assault. The FBI also is banning her from any other flights.
1: Bizarre.
0: So, Selma Blair, hope they can figure that out.
2: 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It's The Brief on 93.1 WPOC.
1: Baltimore's Department of Public Works has started blending water from the Susquehanna River with reservoir water to combat drought conditions and low water levels at the Pretty Boy Reservoir and other locations. Thanks, Michael.
0: Does that make you have to go to the restroom?
1: No. Let's continue on with this story. The process began Friday with the opening of a valve at the Montebello Water Treatment Plant in East Baltimore. While there have been concerns about potential changes in taste and smell, DPW says that it has not received any complaints from water customers so far.
0: I love that they're putting water from tuna fish cans in it. Charlie Tuna is authorizing that.
1: Okay, moving on. An envelope containing 25 checks mailed from a Baltimore County post office never reached its destination, leading to suspected check fraud and altered amounts totaling more than $35,000. The checks were intended to pay for tickets to a community crab feast, with the missing envelope leaving the organization dealing with financial disruptions. The investigation into all of this continues. Michael James, the English department chair at North Hartford High School, has been named Maryland's 2027 Teacher of the Year.
0: There you go.
1: It's a first.
0: I like his name, too.
1: Hartford County Public Schools since 1996. James will represent Maryland in the National Teacher of the Year program, with the national winner to be announced in April of 2027.
0: Hey, you know that new blended water? I think they could make it better if they included some coffee from Heise. Just pour that right in there. I'd be thrilled if the coffee came right in our water.
1: He also said he wanted it mixed with Old Bay, so you've got a real good concoction there.
0: Yes.
1: Don't brush your teeth. Out on the roadways, northbound side of 83, there is an accident, and we're hearing that it's a vehicle fire as well, right near Shawan Road. Left lane is blocked. I would stick with York Road at this point as the alternate route. Elsewhere, stop and go on the southbound side of 895 from Moravia Road, heading down towards the Harbor Tunnel. Sluggish on the southbound side of 95 from Moravia Road up towards the Fort McHenry Tunnel, and the same deal out along 295 southbound direction from 175 up towards NSA. I'm Candace Stolden. That's your traffic.
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1: 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Michael J's Music City Minute coming up in 2.5 minutes. Tyler Hubbard from Florida Georgia Line is responsible for launching the career of another new country star. The story next.

0: that is now Candace's song. Because what? 7 months ago, you were a Baltimore news reporter.
1: No, I've always been country. And I've always known it.
0: Now
1: you're just never sitting in a country radio station.
0: Well, you are definitely country, and I want the world to know
1: okay.
0: it. Michael J. and Candace in the morning at 6:20.
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0: Yes.
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0: Yes, it is. So I told you, Tyler Hubbard, he was half a Florida Georgia Line and will be as they reunite this new year coming up. George Burge gave him a huge shout out. We know who George Burge is, right? He's had a couple of hits. Well, he reached out to Tyler Hubbard via DM saying, you know, I really admire your music and I would love to do something with you guys. You know, maybe either with Florida Georgia Line or just with Tyler.
1: Okay.
0: Well, Tyler suggested 3 writing sessions with George Burge, leading to the creation of that song that we all know and love, Ride, Ride, Ride.
1: Ah.
0: So what happened was Luke Bryan loved the song when George played it for him and said, hey, George, I'll sing it with you. The collaboration with Hubbard changed Burge's approach to songwriting, emphasizing the importance of refining and perfecting a song even after it's finished. George says he learned from Tyler the value of spending extra time rewriting and rewriting lyrics and rhymes and metaphors and hooks to elevate the song to its hit level. So that's what...
1: It all worked out.
0: I didn't know Tyler was like such a madman. That's awesome. Other big news you need to know about, Graylin James has had quite a month. So he found out he's going to open for his boyhood idol, Kenny Chesney.
3: It's something that I'm going to have a hard time processing. You know, it's going to be just the most surreal dream coming true.
0: Yeah, well, that's just the beginning here. Because now, ever since, and by the way, we have tickets, right, Candace?
1: We have tickets to go see them on tour coming up at 8:30 this month.
0: Yeah, you can win Kenny Chesney tickets. But you think that's big? For Graylin, he just got invited by Jordan Davis and Hardy to make his debut on the Grand Ole Opry on the 24th of this month.
1: Aww.
0: So now he's going on the Opry. He's going on tour with Kenny.
1: He talked to us. I mean, what? How much better could life get?
0: I wonder if he could be the star calling this morning between 8:30 and 10 to notify the winner of the CMA Awards. Because we find out about the winners today. Or are we going to be a loser?
1: Fingers crossed. All right, out on the roadways, we need to talk about 83 northbound side of the Harrisburg Expressway. In fact, it's right at Shawan Road. So there's an accident involving a rolled over car, but it's also resulted in a vehicle fire. Mm. And so all of this activity blocks the left shoulder and the travel lanes. Traffic is only getting by on that right shoulder. I would stick with York Road this morning, as for right now, as the alternate route. Stop and go traffic out along the southbound side of 895 from Moravia Road down towards the Harbor Tunnel. Same deal out along 95, scooting through the Fort McHenry Tunnel. We're seeing that volume on 95, taking it all the way down through Howard County from 100 up towards 32. Same deal, but at least running without incident out along 29, right near Broken Land Parkway. And then 70 just congested there, coming down the pike from Marriottsville Road, heading up towards 29. I'm Candace Stolt, and that's your traffic.
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0: book moving on.
1: All right, at this very moment, a SpaceX unmanned rocket has taken off from Cape Canaveral. Mm-hmm. It is headed to the International Space Station. The reason we're sharing this with you at this very moment is apparently in the next 4 to 5 minutes, we may see some sort of a jellyfish, a cloud?
2: Yeah, it gets its nickname from the shape of the rocket's exhaust plume, and it can resemble a jellyfish with a bright head and long trailing tentacles.
1: Wow. Says. And they say that peak, what are they calling it? Peak, some kind of space word.
2: The trajectory, you mean?
1: Yeah, I don't know. There's a peak moment where you may see it right around 6:40. So it's 6:36 right now. Uh-huh. The rocket, it was a huge plume of fire, obviously. Big rocket.
2: Basically, as hot gases leave the rocket, they can expand in the thin upper atmosphere, and that's what creates
1: that. Listen, if anybody knows about heat and gas expanding, it's me over here.
2: Okay.
1: So I am prepared. Keep your eye on the sky, and let us know if you see the jellyfish cloud. WPOC.

0: octopus cloud? What is it called?
1: It's the jellyfish cloud.
0: Jellyfish cloud.
1: And it's supposed to be right around this time, right now. There's a SpaceX rocket launch that just took place.
0: Call us if you see it. 800-321-3693. If you see the clown cloud, is that what it is? A clown cloud?
1: Oh, no, my goodness.
0: A jellyfish cloud.
1: I'm so glad you don't talk to the people that are involved in this.
0: I talk to NASA. I'd be like, have you ever seen objects in the clouds?
1: I'd be like, hey, Candace, you can do the interview, but your coworker,
0: I've always wanted to ask an astronaut, do you see things in the clouds like I do? I stare and I say, look, that's a dog. I can see a dog in that cloud. You ever seen your face? Look, that looks like my dad right there in that cloud.
1: I don't think they think
0: look, that looks like a wrestler.
1: They're focused about craters on the moon.
0: All right, I need to ask a very important question.
1: Oh, hold on. We just got a text. I'm driving on 295 South, and I can see the jellyfish.
0: Oh, there you go.
1: That's from Karen.
0: All right, Karen. Wait a minute. People are calling now about it. Let's see. Hold on. Hello, WPOC. Are you witnessing a cloud?
2: I am. I actually see it. I am on 895 going south. Where am I? Oh, my gosh. But, yeah, no, I see it. It's in the sky. It's pretty cool. Okay.
0: Well, and how would you describe it? Is it orange? Is it a color? Is it shaped weird? What do you see?
2: No, it kind of actually looks, it's white, and it kind of doesn't really look like a jellyfish. I mean, I guess it could, but it more looks like an arrow going up, but it's pretty neat.
0: Wow.
1: Well, if you get to your destination soon and you still see it, please take a picture.
0: Yes.
1: I want to see what this looks like.
0: We need pictures.
1: We're in a studio. We can't see.
0: But can you please be careful driving?
1: Yeah, no. When she arrives at her destination.
0: We don't want to be contributing to anybody's accidents or anything, so please be careful. But all right, good. Hey, that was quite an experience. We got to share a jellyfish together.
2: Thank you. That's right. Pretty neat.
0: Bye-bye.
1: Oh, my God.
0: She was blushing. Hello.
1: No, you are.
0: Hello, WPOC. Do you see the jellyfish cloud?
3: Oh, my gosh, do I.
0: Really?
3: I am right below it. I am on Middletown Road in Freeland, Maryland, and it is phenomenal.
1: That's where I grew up.
0: Hey, do me a favor. Look around for a bucket of gold. Because you know, like they say gold is at the end of the rainbow.
1: Are you
0: It might
1: driving?
0: Be under there too.
3: Yes, I am. Okay. I am actually almost right in front of the little bar that's on Middletown Road right now.
1: All right. The old Eklo.
0: And the jellyfish cloud's right above it.
3: Yes.
0: Oh my gosh.
3: Yes.
0: Thanks for calling. WPOC, one more witness of the jellyfish. Do you see the cloud?
2: Curtis Bay.
0: All right, Curtis
2: Bay. I even got pictures.
1: Oh, my gosh. Can you please send them? I really want to see this.
0: We want to see your jellyfish.
2: I can. Where do you need me to send them to?
1: Michael J. and Candace at WPOC.com.
2: All right, I will do that.
0: All right. Send them to us. Follow us on all the socials. We'll get them up everywhere. Everyone's seeing the jellyfish cloud this morning, but please keep your eye on the road driving.

0: 93.1 WPOC 648. We were all set to do a segment on how we wake up in the morning with alarm clocks. And along comes a SpaceX rocket that blasts off from Florida and leaves a clown cloud, or what was that? An octopus cloud. And now everybody is seeing it. Is this Kendra?
1: Kendra.
0: Kendra, do you see the jellyfish cloud?
1: I'm out here in Jacksonville. And I normally go ahead and take Jacksonville Pike, but the traffic was kind of blessed. I'm going to take Sweet Air Road. I actually got to, like, follow it, and then it, like, faded away. It was so cool.
0: You know what's funny, Kendra? I hate to I hate to bum you out, but it turns out that was actually just a puff of smoke coming out of the dispensary. That was
2: not.
3: Oh, my gosh. Please, somebody help me. Kendra, do you want to come and do the morning show with me, please?
1: He's a mess. I don't know. I'd be having to smack him sometimes.
0: I love you, Kendra.
1: Love you, too. Have a great day, guys.
0: All right, babe. Bye. Bye-bye. You know what it could have been? It could have been something from McCormick's. You know that you go past an 83 and you're like, that smells like spices from McCormick's.
3: Yeah, I don't think we're talking about the same thing here.
0: All right,
3: out on the roadways, right by McCormick, actually, there is an accident on the northbound side of 83. You're going to find the activity right near Shawan Road. Left lane is blocked. I would stick with York Road this morning as the alternate route. Elsewhere out along the JFX, we do have some emergency road work shutting down the right lane between Cold Spring Lane and Falls Road. It's heavy moving through the tunnels, usual deal. Southbound side of 95 from 895 heading down through the Fort McHenry Tunnel and the southbound side of 895 from Moravia Road up towards the Harbor Tunnel. I'm Candace Stone, and that's your traffic.
0: Tonight, I'm going to show some more clouds. Yeah. Come on over here and see
3: Kendra, what time can you be here, please?

0: 93.1 WPOC, Michael, Jay, and Candace in your morning at 7:04. What's up on the brief in 3 minutes?
1: The Department of Public Works has started blending water from the Susquehanna River. We'll break down all the issues coming up in the brief.
0: And a lot of people saw that jellyfish cloud. I think I got somebody who saw it. Hello?
2: No, sir. This is Terrence, the rear bull driver. I was just calling in to tell you guys I love you, Michael, Jay, and Candace. I've seen the jellyfish cloud.
0: Wow!
2: It was amazing.
1: Where are you?
0: Be careful it doesn't sting you.
2: I was 495. I sent it off for 495.
0: Dang! That's awesome.
2: Yeah, it was amazing.
0: Yeah, man.
2: And I can't tell you, Michael Jay, after that last comment about the dispensary, I love you, man.
1: Hey, it's going to be Candace and Kendra tomorrow morning. Hope you're listening.
2: He keeps it real, Candace. He keeps it real.
0: That's it, man. I'm just making sure I don't...
2: You guys have a great morning.
0: All right, brother. Yeah. Thank you for listening. I really appreciate you. Have a great day.

0: 93.1 WPOC, super producer Ava. Do you have the pictures of the jellyfish cloud up so people can see them?
1: Yes, they're on Instagram and Facebook.
0: All right, so we
2: Thank you to everybody who's... I mean, we get so many pictures and videos. And
0: yes.
2: This has been fun.
0: Thank you to everybody from Stewartstown, PA, to Bel Air, to Glen Burnie. People are seeing it at BWI. Yep. Karen says, you can see it. It's like she said, white lights.
2: A flashlight shining through.
0: You know, maybe that could have been an alien. You never know.
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2: Baltimore's Department of Public Works has started blending water from the Susquehanna River with reservoir water to combat drought conditions and low water levels at the Pretty Boy Reservoir and other locations. The process began Friday with the opening of a valve at the Montebello Water Treatment Plant in East Baltimore. If you hear water and you're at home, that's not the water in your house. That's Michael J. running water through the speakers.
0: I'm blending the water.
2: Oh, okay. While there have been concerns about potential changes in taste and smell, DPW said it has not received any complaints from water customers so far.
0: Now remember, that's Loch Raven water beautifully blended with Mother Nature from the Susquehanna, blessed by the Susquehannock people, the Iroquoian speaking Native Americans. Then the water's filtrated directly from Mr. Trash Wheel with H2O that'll make you want to go directly from the inner harbor. You'll see the bubbles under high pressure directly coming from the stingray tank at the National Aquarium. And just for a little extra flavor, directly freshly opened cans of Starkist, authenticated by Charlie Tuna himself. So it's the delicious flavor of our blended Baltimore water.
2: I'm so glad I was in news for 15 years and told the truth and nothing but the truth. And then I meet Michael J. and he adds his own commentary. An envelope containing 25 checks mailed from a Baltimore County post office never reached its destination, leading to suspected check fraud and altered amounts totaling more than $35,000. The checks were intended to pay for tickets for a community crab feast, with the missing envelope leaving the organization dealing with financial disruptions. The investigation continues. And congratulations to Michael James, the English department chair at North Harford High School. He has been named Maryland's 2027 Teacher of the Year.
0: You know, that is your break. I hate to be selfish, but every time you say his name, I think you're about to say, Michael J. and Candace win the CMA award.
2: Not the guy who told you about the water from the trash wheel. All right. Out on the roadways, northbound side of 83, there is a crash. It's right near Shawan Road. No problems reported along York Road if you are thinking about taking that instead. In Baltimore, an accident Conway Street. That one's right near Howard Street. And another crash, Patapsco Avenue, right at Shell Road. It is going to be heavy out along the southbound side of 95, making the way down through the Fort McHenry Tunnel, 895 through the Harbor Tunnel. And there's a crash now reported on the inner loop side of the Beltway, right near 295. I'm Candace Stolden. That's your traffic.
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0: 93.1 WPOC. By the way, if you missed the jellyfish cloud this morning, pictures at Michael J. and Candace in the morning on all of the socials. Mary from Pasadena is ready to play for High Low, Candace.
1: I think she could do it this time around.
0: And you won't believe who is taking credit for Ella Langley. Michael J.'s Music City Minute is next.

0: I am so excited. This is the day the CMA is supposed to call. They're getting hold of the winners, and we're watching our hotline telephone line here. It's lighting up.
1: Oh.
0: Candace, it's lighting up.
1: Is it? Okay.
0: Is this Nashville calling?
2: No, I'm sorry. It's Audrey, Candace. The baby got into the eyeshadow.
0: Oh, my gosh.
2: I can go pick some up and bring it to you. I can send you a picture to see if you can still use it, but...
1: She
2: destroyed it.
1: Yeah. Can you send me a picture? I might need it for the show, but...
0: All right. No. Okay.
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1: That was not Nashville calling.
0: We're keeping an eye on the line. Wait a minute. This isn't someone calling to tell us about the CMA Awards. You're calling for High-Low. What's your name? Where are you calling from?
4: Hi, it's Mary in Pasadena.
1: Hey, Mary.
0: And what's going on in Mary's world?
4: Not much.
1: Hoping to win some money, I suppose.
0: All right. So we have this high-low jackpot, Mary. Are you typically high or are you typically low? That's what I want to know. You know, normally, if you're playing along at home.
4: I'm going to be right on the money.
1: Oh, that was the right answer.
0: That's what I'm saying.
1: All right. Well, then let's do it.
0: Come on, Mary. Bring it. Bring the big bucks home.
4: $21.98.
0: I didn't quite hear you. It came out so fast. What was it?
4: $2,198.
0: What are you going to do with $2,198 if you win?
4: No clue.
3: That's
4: I'll
3: too
4: figure
3: high.
4: It out when it happens.
0: Oh, Mary, I don't know if you heard the man, but
3: that's too high.
0: I'm sorry.
4: Too high.
0: Yeah.
4: Okay.
3: Y'all been giving it your best guess. But no one's figured it out yet. Your next chance at our high-low jackpot is at 8:10 on 93.1 WPOC. Michael J's Music City Minute. In 60 seconds, you gon' know like you on Music Row.
0: A couple of country music revelations this morning as we anticipate the news between 8:30 and 10 a.m. today of the CMA Broadcast Award winners being announced. We are nominated. We're one of five. So as I look at it, we have an 80% chance the phone's not going to ring. So I'm keeping my fingers crossed, Candace. The 20%
1: chance. Wait, you said you were like a glass half full person.
0: Okay, 20% chance they could recall us.
1: That's wonderful. All okay. Right.
0: Now, Lauren Elena says she considered Morgan Wallen for the duet on All My Exes before Chase Matthew.
1: Really?
0: How is that going to make Chase Matthew feel?
1: I would think good, because he'd be like, hey, I got the girl and I got the song.
0: Lauren Elena didn't want a hit just because it was Wallen's star power. Mm. So she thought, you know what? Her husband suggested Chase Matthew for the duet, and they were on tour together at the time. So one thing led to another, and the rest is history. So listen to this. I think Riley Green needs to check his ego at the door maybe a little bit. Is he getting too big for his britches?
1: Why? What happened?
0: He's all over The Voice. He's all over TV on Marshalls. Mm-hmm. He's Mr. Big Time Country Star. Well, he's telling everybody that he's the reason Ella Langley is Ella Langley. Ella Langley said it was typical that Riley Green took credit for her success during a recent episode of The Voice. You know, he's a coach on there. And he was critiquing, and I think he was just doing a name drop deal, where he's like, you know, you remind me of a certain somebody that I know.
1: Oh, boy.
0: Who's doing pretty well for herself. Her name is Ella Langley. All right, Riley.
1: Yeah.
0: And I know you sang with Ella, you lucky guy. But that's not the reason that she's a star. Because that one song you did.
1: Right.
0: That's your Music City
1: Minute.
0: Blazed
1: her own path, for sure. Interloop's out of the Beltway. There is a crash. You're going to find it right near 295. It's stop and go from Ritchie Highway leading up towards this scene. Also, an accident in Cecil County, westbound side of 40. That one's right near Old Philadelphia Road. And in Baltimore County, you'll find a crash on Greenspring Avenue right at Old Court Road. Another accident on the northbound side of 83. That one's near Shawan Road. Emergency road work on the southbound side of the JFX between Cold Spring Lane and Falls Road, and then heavy moving down through the tunnels. I'm Candace Stolden. That's your traffic.
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1: 93.1 WPOC, Michael, Jay, and Candace in your morning. Get ready for temps into the 80s today with sunshine. Tomorrow, rain possible, but again, 80s. On Friday, 80s, but then we could have frost for the first time this weekend.
2: This roller coaster.
1: Yeah, it's going to be a lot chillier when the cold front comes in Friday into Saturday and then for the weekend. How do you wake up in the morning? Do you use an alarm? Do you use a smart speaker? Do you have one of those old-fashioned wind-up clocks that has the loud bell that wakes you up? Do you have another way of waking up? Did you know there are at least 20 ways humans woke up before alarm clocks? And we could share a few. Roosters used to be the way people woke up. Farmers relied on roosters to announce the morning. Did you know that?
2: There are a few people that I know that still is the case.
1: Church bells. Church bells signaled morning prayers and helped entire communities keep time. Way, way back in the day. Your spouse is a way to wake up. You know, a little nudge or a violent shake. Are you going to sleep here all day?
2: Get up and get at him.
1: How do you wake up in the morning is the question for this segment. We're curious. What does it take to get your rear end out of bed? 800-321-3693.

0: 93.1 WPOC, Michael, Jay, and Candace. How do you wake up in the morning? That's the question. What's your name?
1: This is Tina.
0: Tina. What do you use to wake up in the morning? How do you do it?
1: My dog.
2: Oh, do they bark? Do they whine?
1: They nudge me.
2: Oh.
0: How many times do they have to nudge you before you wake up?
1: Once.
0: I ask because Candace has the how many alarms do you have set? Like 14, and she keeps hitting the snooze.
2: I set 11 just in case.
0: 11 alarms.
2: I gotta make sure that I make it in time for the show.
0: All right, Tina, thank you for calling. WPOC, what do you need to wake up in the morning?
3: Oh, back in the day before school, my mom would say, Phil, get up. Phil, that actually will wake me up.
0: Oh, God. That would definitely wake me up. Phil?
2: Enough's enough.
0: Phil!

0: So we were told that a big country star is going to call the winner of all the categories for the broadcast division of the CMA Awards. WPOC has been nominated for Major Market Radio Station of the Year. Mm-hmm. So there's a possibility we could get that call this morning telling us about WPOC. It also could be a call coming in saying that Michael, Jay, and Candace, who are nominated for Major Market Air Personalities, could have also won. Of course, there's...
1: The call's coming from Nashville.
0: And so we're waiting. We gave him the hotline number. And it's ringing. Is this Nashville? Hello?
2: No, I'm not.
0: Oh, man.
1: Oh, my God.
0: The line keeps ringing. But it's no one from Nashville. Who is this?
2: Hey, this is Lance.
1: Lance?
0: We thought for sure. We thought, you know, when we saw the light up, we thought maybe it's Nashville because they're supposed to call between 8:30 and 10. But people in Nashville
1: might be running a little early.
0: Yeah, they stay up all night. They don't know what's going on sometimes. Lance,
2: if you want, we can start over.
0: All right. We're talking about how you wake up in the morning. Alarm clocks, or do you have some other way of waking up? And who is this?
3: This is Sam.
0: What's going on, Sam? How do you wake up in the morning?
3: So I usually set alarm clocks on my phone, but my rooster never actually lets me make it to that time.
0: Can you do your best impersonation of your rooster? What does it sound like?
3: Oh, my gosh. Okay.
1: I can't top that.
0: Candace, you can't do that?
1: No, that was perfect.
3: He's little, but he's mighty.
0: Oh, come on, Candace. I want to hear your best rooster. Let me hear what you got. Dang, girl, that's pretty good.
1: That's a live feed from our farm right about now.
0: God.
1: Oh, Hank. Is in full action this morning.
0: That'll wake you up.
1: All right, out on the roadways, we did have a crash on the northbound side of 83 right near Shawan Road. The good news is it's cleared. You could always use York Road as the alternate route. We do have some emergency road work, though, on the southbound side of the JFX. That's between Cold Spring Lane and Falls Road. Right lane is blocked, and it is stop and go from 695 heading down towards the area. You could always use Charles Street instead. In Anne Arundel County, southbound side of 97, it's heavy from Benfield Boulevard down towards Generals Highway, and then taking it out along the eastbound side of Route 100 in Howard County, you're going to find that heavy volume from 95 up towards Mark Station at Dorsey. I'm Candace Stolden. That's your traffic.
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0: 93.1 WPOC, Michael Jane Candace. She's got the brief coming up.
1: Department of Public Works has started blending water from the Susquehanna River. We'll break down the issues coming up in the brief.
0: And make sure you mention some of the water coming from Mr. Trash Wheel. Isn't it coming from

0: is where we're going to go in just a minute or so.
1: Hang with us.
0: Hey, we were talking about ways people wake up.
1: Right.
0: You know, alarm clocks are obviously the thing these days. Yeah. We got a lot of texts about it. So shout out to Sharon, who says, I wake up with you guys 6:50 every day.
1: Duh,
0: hey, it's Annette. She says, good old-fashioned radio alarm clock with backup alarms on my phone. And hey, I've got an internal clock, the texter says. It wakes me up between 1 and 5 minutes before my alarm. I recommend the iHeartRadio app, which you can have your alarm set to go off with 93.1 WPOC, better than incense clocks. Do you know what about these? In parts of Asia, specially designed incense clocks measured time as incense burned. It would incorporate a mechanism that dropped a small weight to make a ding, ding.
1: That's not working for
0: me. No, it's a ding.
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1: I would stick with Sharon's method of waking up with us.
0: Right.
1: Okay. Baltimore's Department of Public Works has started blending water from the Susquehanna River with reservoir water to combat drought conditions and low water levels at the Pretty Boy Reservoir and other locations. The process began Friday with the opening of a valve at the Montebello Water Treatment Plant in East Baltimore. While there have been concerns about potential changes in the taste and smell, DPW said it has not received any complaints from water customers so far, just complaints from Michael J. and Candace listeners about Michael running the water in their speaker.
0: I'm wondering, when you hear this, does it have any reaction to you? Like,
1: no, apparently there's no issues with the taste or smell, so we'll keep our fingers crossed. An envelope containing 25 checks mailed from a Baltimore County post office never reached its destination, leading to suspected check fraud and altered amounts totaling more than $35,000. The checks were intended to pay for tickets to a community crab feast, with the missing envelope leaving the organization dealing with financial disruptions. The investigation does continue. And Michael James, the English department chair at North Hartford High School, has been named Maryland's 2027 Teacher of the Year. It's a first from Hartford County Public Schools since 1996. James will represent Maryland in the National Teacher of the Year program, with the national winner to be announced in April of next year. That is your Brave.
0: All the telephone lines are ringing, and it has nothing to do with getting news from Nashville, Candace.
1: No, they all want money.
0: Yes, ninth caller gets to play High Low. Here at 93.1 WPOC, do we have any traffic problems?
1: Well, we do. Outer Loop side of the Beltway, there's a crash that you'll find between 795 and Liberty Road. Also, Green Spring Avenue, there's an accident right at Old Court Road. Heavy volume out along the southbound side of 83 from Belfast Road down towards Shawan Road. We did have an earlier accident on the northbound side right near Shawan Road, and we just haven't been able to recover in either direction. Outer Loop side is heavy from Liberty up towards Frederick Road, and then on that top end, Inner Loop side, Reisterstown Road down towards the Harrisburg Expressway. Stop and go out along 97 in Anne Arundel County, Benfield Boulevard, up toward Generals Highway. I'm Candace Stolden. That's your traffic.
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0: The lovely Bill from Bel Air is going to play High Low. Candace, he's very excited.
2: Yes. And he's calling right from Bel Air. Yes. We were thinking maybe Nashville.
0: But. And well, we're going to talk to Bill in a second. Plus, Michael J's Music City Minute, Riley Green has a new duet partner. Wait till you hear who it is. Why?

0: 19. We were told between 8:30 and 10 this morning, a big star from Nashville is calling the winners of the CMA Awards for radio. Mm-hmm. Do you think there's any possibility whatsoever being nominated we could get a call?
1: Well, I mean, I guess statistics show that there was...
2: Time for the 93.1 WPOC Hi-Lo Jackpot.
0: Is this Nashville?
3: This is not Nashville.
0: Who is
3: Bill from Bel Air?
1: Hey, Bill.
0: Bill.
1: We're happy to talk to you as well.
0: We would rather talk to you, Bill, because we get to give you money if you give us the exact amount in Hi-Lo Jackpot number 5. How much is in there, Mr. Bill?
3: I'm thinking 2131.
0: 2131. You see what he did?
1: Ripken.
0: You see what he did there? 2,131 straight games, breaking Lou Gehrig's record. Cal Ripken, you're the man. We love you, brother. Is it $2,131 for Bill from Bel Air? Well, is it, punk?
2: That's too low.
0: No, it is not. So Cal would have had to play some more games, is what we're saying.
2: Y'all been giving it your best guess, but no one's figured it out yet. Your next chance at our Hi-Lo Jackpot is at 9:10 on 93.1 WPOC.
0: All right, so let's just continue doing our job here this morning, Candace. And if the phone rings, the phone rings. I mean, how can somebody like that not win the CMA?
1: Exactly. Put us over the top.
0: Hey, how about Riley Green? He has a new duet partner. None other. You know what? Before I reveal this, do you want to take a guess? Who is Riley Green's new duet partner?
1: I don't know. Tell me.
0: You're welcome to call 800-321-3693 if you want to take a guess.
1: Okay.
0: Ding, ding, ding. Should I tell you?
1: Yeah.
0: I'll tell you. Peyton Manning.
1: Uh-huh.
0: Can you imagine? Did you see the ad where he's painting the ceiling and he's like, I'm painting Manning, not Peyton Manning anymore?
1: Yeah, so I saw this yesterday and I was a little salty about it.
0: Well, the song is Alabama versus Tennessee. And yes, it's a song about the rivalry between the Crimson Tide and the Volunteers, with Green and Manning trading lines about their teams before finding some common ground in their love of the game. Let me see if anybody's excited about that. Good morning. Would you be excited to hear Riley Green singing with Peyton Manning?
4: Yes, I would.
0: Oh, wow. Look at that. You think the dude can sing too, huh? All right. Well, we'll see what happens. Hey, it has been quite a month for Graylin James. He found out he's going to open for his boyhood idol, Kenny Chesney. And now, to top that, Graylin, who you're going to hear more about, I'm sure, is being invited by Jordan Davis and Hardy to make his debut on the Grand Ole Opry on the 24th of this month.
1: I thought you were going to say that, like, his whirlwind month was because he spoke with us.
0: No, it had nothing to do with it, but maybe he'll be calling in a few minutes.
1: Okay. Out on the roadways, out of loops, out of the beltway, there's a crash between 795 and Liberty Road. It has been moved off to the right shoulder, but it is stop and go from Reisterstown Road, heading down towards the scene. Northbound 795, there's an accident in Baltimore, Caton Avenue, up towards Washington Boulevard, and that stop and go from 695. There's also an accident on the White Marsh Boulevard stretch eastbound side near 95. Two left lanes are blocked. It is going to be heavy on the southbound side of 95 from White Marsh heading down towards the Beltway. And of course, the Beltway is slow in the usual spots. Hartford Road down through Towson, West Side Liberty Road up towards 40. I'm Candace Stolden. That's your traffic.
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0: From the ladies we call the chicks here on 93.1 WPOC, Michael J. and Candace in the morning, your CMA nominated morning show, one of five. And Ava, one more time, who are we up against now? We have four other competitors.
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2: Okay.
0: She's at WXTU. She's a very nice woman, and I've sent her a lot of prayers. She had a double mastectomy in the past year. Very sweet lady who's been at that station for a long time in Philly, so I wish her a lot of luck. Not too much, but a lot, you know. Who else are we up against?
1: Hawkeye and Michelle in Dallas, Texas.
0: Yeah, see, they have the benefit of being in Texas.
2: Right.
0: So everybody's like, well, they're more country because they're in Texas.
2: Well, they might not be choosing Texas for them today.
0: We might not choose Texas today. Who else are we up against?
1: The Low Show in Houston.
0: Okay, she's very cool, but she's by herself and she does afternoons. And Low's not going to win, I don't think. Okay, who else?
1: Okay. And then the Scotty K Show in Chicago.
0: And he's another dude. But I bet you it's either us, Philly, or Dallas. Is going to be the winner. They're going to get the call. And we're in the window right now. Oh, and the hotline's ringing.
2: Really?
0: Hello, is this Nashville?
3: Huh? Yeah.
0: What?
2: Oh,
0: what?
2: Giada? That sounds like you.
0: It's your kid.
2: What's going on, babe?
3: Can I take my lunchbox
2: this
3: morning? Order me lunch.
2: Oh, honey, I ordered you lunch. No. You can just take your snacks with you in your lunchbox. But thank you for checking to make sure, okay?
0: Hey, Giada, if mommy wins the CMA award today, tell her you're going out to dinner. You're going to Outback Steakhouse.
2: Okay.
0: All right?
2: Oh, my gosh. Nashville, where are you?
0: Yeah, we're waiting for that phone to ring, but we'd like you to call us at 800-321-3693. First thing out of your mouth is, Kenny, you're going to see Kenny Chesney.

0: I think our winners definitely win something around here. And we got the smartest listeners anywhere here at 93.1 WPOC. Let's see what's doing on the telephone line. Remember, first thing out of your mouth has got to be Kenny if you win. All right. Good morning, 93.1 WPOC.
1: Kenny.
2: Ah! Congratulations.
0: We got somebody who's paying attention. I love that. What's your name? What's your name?
1: Sharon.
0: Sharon, I am so happy and proud of you.
2: Is it Karen or Sharon?
1: Sharon.
0: Yes, Sharon is going to see Kenny Chesney in Philadelphia.
2: That's the best time.
0: That's awesome. We'll do that again tomorrow morning right around 8:40 with Michael J. and Candace.

0: 101.1 WPOC. Remember when you were a kid and you would wait for Santa? You would wait. You would have sat on his lap. You told him what you wanted. You swore you were a good boy or good girl all year long. And Candace, then that night came, December 24th. You couldn't go to sleep because you were anxiously, oh, Santa's coming tonight, right? And then the next morning, you wake up. Santa came. Did Santa come? Santa came. And then you're like, at the top of the steps, can we come down?
1: Right, right, right.
0: Right?
1: And then, well, I make all my kids wait for each other.
0: Oh, you torture kids, don't you? Yeah. That's how I feel we are right now.
1: Uh-huh.
0: We're such suckers. Now, they said they're going to call the winners between 8:30 and 10. Is that Nashville time?
1: So this is Station of the Year winners may be called during 8:30 to 10 a.m. Central time.
0: Okay. And what about Personalities of the Year? They're going to call all the winners for all the categories.
1: Yeah.
0: So they're going to be doing all, who, if it's Lainey Wilson, whoever.
1: I don't know. Just keep watching the hotline, please. At any point in time, anybody can call and I'd be okay with it.
0: Oh. You know, now I know what it's like when you're trying to win high-low at 9:10 this morning. Right? You're like.
1: My mom texted me and goes, this is like a pageant. I'm like, who's around to slit my dress now? Yeah. All right. Out on the roadways, northbound side of 95, there's an accident right between Caton Avenue and Washington Boulevard. It is stop and go from 695 heading up towards the scene. Disabled vehicle on the southbound side of the JFX between Ruxton Road and Northern Parkway. Left lane is blocked. And then out along the southbound side from Cold Spring up towards Falls Road, we do have some emergency road work. So that's stop and go from Ruxton Road. Quite the mess there this morning. No problems to report out along Charles Street. It's heavy, but at least it's moving out along 95 through the Fort McHenry Tunnel and 895 through the Harbor Tunnel. I'm Candace Stolten. That's your traffic.
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2: Hey, you know what they say? You can't listen all day if you don't start in the morning. No, no, wait, that's about drinking. Never mind. Hey, but this one's way more responsible. Michael J. and Candace in the morning. 93.1 WPOC.

0: flashing back to when Lauren Elena was on American Idol. You remember she was just a kid.
1: I was just saying, I cannot believe I'm sitting here listening to her on the radio. I mean, I always thought that she was a star, but, you know, like, when the camera was off, she's like, what do I do? Where do I go? Oh, do I sit here? Okay, thank you. You know, just very, she wasn't as polished, I suppose, starting. I mean, she was just a young teenager starting out on American Idol. Who would expect her to be?
0: I think she's extremely normal. Like, whenever I'm around her, she's just like a normal kid. She doesn't seem very affected. You know what I mean? Uh-huh. I love that. I love that about her.
1: Yeah.
0: So we found out this morning on Michael J's Music City Minute that Chase Matthew, the guy singing with her on that song, was her second choice. She originally was thinking of Morgan Wallen, but then she's like, you know, that might get away from me.
1: But see, that's so Lauren. Like, to not...
0: Yeah, she's like, I'd rather do it with Chase Matthew. Uh-huh. Yeah.
1: Yeah.
0: Because she wanted the song to be a... She didn't want it to become another Morgan Wallen event.
1: Right.
0: She wanted it to be a song. So I get it.
1: Oh, Lauren Elena.
0: Right. Event. Exactly.
1: Good for her.
0: Hey, we've got cash to give away, and we would love to make you the winner. So while you're calling 800-321-3693, the guy who Lauren Elena decided not to sing with is on 93.1 WPOC.
1: Funny how that works.
0: Yeah, Lauren didn't choose him, but he's like, I don't care. I got my own song to sing. We used to

0: is the best Morgan Wallen song ever. Candace, that's the one.
1: I like Been By Now.
0: I think that's a good one too, but that's the best.
1: Okay.
0: Let me ask this guy. Okay. Hey, what is your name, man? What's your name? I didn't get it yet.
2: Jesse.
0: Do you agree with me that that's a really good Morgan Wallen song?
2: I agree, but I couldn't hear it. I like a lot of Morgan Wallen song, but I couldn't hear it.
1: What's your favorite?
2: I don't know. I really don't. I listen to the music.
0: Hey, you're,
2: I don't really know.
0: Dude, you're
2: exactly which one, but I don't know the names of the song.
0: Yeah, I got you. You got a lot of echo going on. You're not in the men's room, are you?
1: Oh, my God.
2: No, sir.
1: All right. He's hard at work.
2: I'm just in a hallway.
0: That's cool.
1: Yeah, working in an assisted living center.
0: Yeah. No, but see, if I were in a place like that with all that echo, I'd be like, I want to sing something loud because you get all that reverb going.
1: Yeah, that's you, not Jesse.
0: All right. Let's go with Jesse.
3: It's time for the 93.1 WPOC Hi-Lo Jackpot.
0: Jesse, you and your wife have been paying attention to this, and we want to give you all the cash. So how much is in Hi-Lo Jackpot number 5?
2: I'm going to say $2,144.
0: Jesse is going with $2,144. Jesse, are you ready for the answer about that one? What do you think? Too high, too low? What do you think it's going to be?
2: I think it's right there.
0: Now tell me why you have that inclination.
2: Just 422. My wife just been saying go with that number. So
1: okay,
0: you got a smart wife because you just won $2,144. Jesse.
1: Now take her out to dinner and then send her to the spa.
0: Dude, you just got Hi-Lo jackpot number 5. Way to go!
2: That's awesome. So you know that. This week is our wedding anniversary, so we are going out to a nice dinner. So.
1: Good for you.
0: Congratulations.
1: Well deserved. Yeah. How many years?
2: Thank you. What is it? We were married and we got back together. We were, let's see, hold on. You're going to get me. Oh, you're. I'm not on radio, right?
0: Oh, no, not at all. No one's listening. Don't worry.
1: No, you're on the radio.
2: We got back together. We got back together in 17.
1: Okay.
2: And got married in 19. And
1: so you're working towards 10
2: years. 19 to 26.
0: Dude, congratulations. What's her name?
2: Awesome. We were together back when I was 14.
1: Aww.
2: And I kind of told her a fib about my age because she was 16. And my dad asked her, are you coming to Jesse's 15th birthday party? And she's like, excuse me? And she put me in a friend zone for 20 years.
1: Oh,
2: so we're back together now.
1: Oh, my goodness.
0: Oh, my God. What is her name?
2: Her name is Heather.
0: Well, Jesse and Heather, we are so excited for you. Happy anniversary. Enjoy.
2: Thank you.
0: $2,144.
1: Yes. Cheers.
2: That's amazing. And I'm the crab guy, the one that y'all were supposed to come out crabbing with me.
0: Oh, well, we got to do that.
1: Yeah.
2: You remember that, right?
0: I do remember it, Jesse. We got to make that happen.
2: So it's getting colder, getting tougher, but definitely we'll get it together and we'll do it.
0: All right, brother. Man,
1: congratulations.
0: Way to go, buddy.

0: DOC, congratulations to a very excited gentleman named Jesse and his wife Heather. They are celebrating, I believe he said, his seventh wedding anniversary.
1: Yeah.
0: Got married in 19, but they've been together since they were, they were friends since they were in school.
1: Uh-huh. But then he fibbed about his age and that took him back a few years.
0: Yeah, he got locked in the friend zone. Mm-hmm. That is the worst. I was put in the friend zone once with an early crush. She's like, no, let's just be friends. I'm like, I want to be friends with benefits. And she's like, no, there's no benefits in this friendship. I'm like, oh, great.
1: Then see your way out. Out on the roadways, eastbound side of 70, there is a crash. You're going to find that right near exit 62, so that 75 stretch. Out along 70 a little bit farther down, no problems to report. Coming down the pike from 29, heading up towards 695. Out along the Beltway, Outloop side is heavy. White Marsh Boulevard down towards Providence Road. And then again, picking up on that west side stretch, wrapping around the bend, Old Court Road, heading down towards 795. And eventually up towards the triple bridges. Eastbound side of 70 is slow from 29 up towards 695, and 29 is heavy from that 70 stretch down towards Route 100. I'm Candace Stolten. That's your traffic.
0: So thank you for clearing things up for me, Miss Candace. The window that they're going to call in from Nashville to notify the CMA nominees of the winners is between 8:30 and 10 Nashville time. Now they tell me.
1: I'm like, Michael, your timing is off.
0: So it starts in 8 minutes. We could get a phone call or not.
1: Okay. We're keeping our fingers crossed. 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

0: think I could like Ella even more than I already did, but I agree with you, Candace. That is going to be her biggest hit.
1: That's
0: the best song that she's done yet. It really is. Mm-hmm. And it builds. I love the way that song sounds. That's going to be a big, big record for her. All right, Michael J. and Candace in the morning, sitting here staring at a phone that's not ringing. You ever, like, it's like watching water boil.
1: It was like our nanny who called in, said the baby got in my makeup. Giada wants to know about lunch. I'm like, anybody calling from Nashville?
0: Well,
1: or is it just home?
2: I need some good news.
0: Why don't we send some good karma out and see if anything comes back?
1: Okay. Nashville, this is headed to you. All right. In good news today, there's a new wearable device that's being studied in neonative intensive care units that can make it possible for some of the smallest, most premature babies to spend significantly more time in skin-to-skin contact with their parents. It's called the Skincubator, and it's designed to bring some of those productive conditions inside the incubator directly onto a parent's chest. So the baby goes inside of it and they can move it onto the parent's chest, allowing them to get skin to skin care while remaining warm, humidified, and supported. This all is being tested as a clinical trial, Children's Memorial Hermann Hospital in Houston. I watched videos last night of parents for the, you know, first time being able to receive the baby on their chest. Aww. And I was in tears. It's incredible that, you know, because a lot of these babies, they need respiratory support or IV lines and all of this equipment that makes it difficult to move them around from different incubators. But this allows them to travel, have that skin to skin contact that we've heard is so important. Mm-hmm. And I think goes a long way for baby and for mom and dad too.
0: Yeah, it's very sweet. I talked to my kids about it and they said, yeah, we don't really want to be on your chest. We just want your wallet. Can you give us some money? They're like, you know, that's sweet. Where's the credit card?
1: Oh, and it kept on that way for how many years?
0: And if your kids, Candace, aren't doing that yet, you just wait.
1: Okay.
0: You-

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Our playlist, hand-picked. But we got the calluses to prove it. Guaranteed human.

0: 93.1 WPOC, John Morgan. Just a kid himself. Michael J. and Candace in the morning. So we're just kind of running down everything that's going on today, and there's a lot of things we should pay attention to. Pope Leo the 14th is currently, as we speak, in surgery. He is undergoing a procedure to remove what the Vatican called an early stage lung nodule.
1: Yes, and he really stunned Vatican City and much of the Catholic world. On Sunday, he just calmly announced that they had discovered this small lesion in his lung. And he's 71 years old and born here in the United States. And he says that it's at a very early stage. It's well localized, but he is following doctor's advice by having it removed.
0: My ex-wife's mom, so my ex-mother-in-law, if there is such a thing, she went through that.
1: Really?
0: And if I remember correctly, we have different lobes in our lungs. And if they can isolate it to a specific lobe, they will just remove that lobe if they have to. Or maybe they can remove less than a lobe. But anyway, when you do that, there's quite a procedure coming out of that because you got to they give you that little plastic thing where you got to blow the balls up.
1: Right.
0: Exercising, that, it's that whole thing. So there's a recovery time that I remember being several weeks.
1: Well, the Vatican has estimated that his recovery time would be about 1 week. But of course, that's all to be determined. Well,
0: hopefully it's minimal. And he's got God looking out for him, and he's going to recuperate real quick.
1: I was telling you, I went to Villanova's campus over the summer, and they have this huge picture of Pope Leo on the side of it. Of course, he attended Villanova, but it just kind of hit home for me because I was like, wow, it is really for the first time, a pope in the United States.
0: There are a billion people praying for him around the world.
1: So 1.4 billion Catholics around the world.
0: That's what I'm saying, and we're one of them. So say something positive for the Pope today. A couple other stories kind of popping. Meta has debuted advanced AI models, Muse Wonder and Muse Wonderful, claiming they outperform the advanced OpenAI and Anthropic models on several tests. So now they're like, my brain is bigger and faster than your brain. That's the way the AIs are going to be yelling at each other, just like that.
1: I'm over this AI stuff. I'm rolling at the beginning.
0: Google just unveiled Fitbit Edge, a lower profile wearable fitness monitor that tracks movement and offers workout plans using Gemini AI Assistant. So there's something you can look forward to.
1: Great. So Gemini, please don't recommend any workout plans for Michael that includes doing push-ups while trying to look like Kenny Chesney.
0: Well, I'm going to go
1: he
0: Kenny.
1: He tried that failed miserably.
0: And finally, researchers identify sudden shifts in bone health, liver and kidney function, and blood chemistry during menopause. So they're researching that to find out if, they can say, well, you're definitely in menopause based on these other symptoms.
1: Man, a lot of advancements.
0: Lots going on in the world today here at 93.1 WPOC, and we're on top of all of it. Michael J. and Candace in the morning, back tomorrow with Kenny Chesney tickets. And I want you
1: 8:30.
0: Yeah, pay close attention right around 8:30. If Kenny is your man and you dream about him like Candace does.
1: Whoa.
0: I
1: dream about his music, remember?
0: And he's on your refrigerator door, but we won't mention that.
1: Oh my gosh. Dan would say, get out of my house. All right. On 70, we've been dealing with a crash on the eastbound side. It's going to be right near 75, that exit 62 stretch. We also have a decent amount of volume coming down the pike on 70, taking it from 29, heading up towards 695. 97 still a touch slower from Crane Highway down towards Generals Highway. And then the congestion remains in the tunnels, both 95 through the Fort McHenry Tunnel and 895 through the Harbor Tunnel. I'm Candace Stolten. That's your traffic.
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93.1 WPOC still feeling good about the Ravens-Falcons game, 30-23 with no Lamar. That was crazy. All right, next thing you know, it's going to be Sunday again, and we play the Browns at 1 o'clock. Sweet.

0: Today's Best Country, 93.1 WPOC. There is Luke Combs. You're with Bob Delmont, and Allison's on the line right now. What do you like to do in your spare time?
1: Spending time with my grandchildren.
0: Yeah, I'm sure you buy things for your grandkids all the time, huh?
1: All the time, and I have 9, so I need the money.
0: Money, like $1,000. Yep, your chance is coming up next. 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

0: 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Where are you checking in from?
1: I'm in Bel Air. 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
0: You prefer working from home?
1: Yeah, I guess it really depends on the day. I like the option of working from home, but I also like the option of going in and seeing.

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It's Bob Delmont. You let your dog sleep in your bed? All right, coming up, we'll see if that's a good thing or a bad thing for your sleep after Kenny Chesney.

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0: Best Country, 93.1 WPOC. George Burge, you're with Bob Delmont. Hey, how's your sleep? You want to sleep better? Well, invite your dog into the bed. I know some people don't like to do that. Some people love it. But a new study found that napping out with your pooch could eventually lead to you getting a better night's sleep. They did a study on this. People were like fitted with sleep trackers over a four-week period. Having a dog share the bed with you didn't seem to be anything that negatively affected sleep. The multiple dogs, that's a little bit different. But yeah, it might be actually beneficial. So if you don't have a dog, go get a dog and put it in your bed. They'll love it.
1: Autumn.

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1: Baltimore weather calls for unseasonably warm temps today. Sunny and a lot warmer. We'll get to a nice sunny high today of 81 degrees. Clear skies into the evening and overnight with a low of 56. Partly sunny on Wednesday.
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0: dogs. 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Kenny Chesney has dogs.
1: Well, speaking of Kenny, we're giving away tickets so you can go see Kenny tomorrow morning, 8:30. Be listening, and you could be partying with him next summer.
0: And do your dogs get dressed up for Halloween? Do you have a costume idea? Tell us about it tomorrow morning at 6:30. Michael J. and Candace in the morning.
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0: 93.1 WPOC. Happy birthday to the United States Navy. 251. You guys look great. Look so young, too. I mean, what do you do? Pilates?
1: I

0: LA's best country, 93.1 WPOC. All right, put your hands up if you want to win $1,000 coming up next. Well, that's a lot of hands. I almost got blown away by the... Are we doing a wave all of a sudden? Are we at M&T Bank Stadium during the Ravens game? 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And there you go, $1,000 to fill up the gas tank. A couple times at least, maybe, these days. Groceries, whatever you want. Maybe a little fall vacation. Where are you going to go?
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0: dogs. I have dogs. 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Kenny Chesney has dogs.
1: Well, speaking of Kenny, we're giving away tickets so you can go see Kenny tomorrow morning, 8:30. Be listening, and you could be partying with him next summer.
0: And do your dogs get dressed up for Halloween? You have a costume idea. Tell us about it tomorrow morning at 6:30. Michael J. and Candace in the morning.
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0: 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Becky, checking in from Hunt Valley. Tell me what's going on.
1: Just had a company meeting that lasted 2 hours. 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
0: Oh, that's my favorite thing.
1: We're behind and we have to catch up.
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1: A 40 HP Johnson on a flat bottom metal boat. 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
1: 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So use the iHeartRadio app to listen to us in that talkback, Mike. Leave me a message on what you would like to hear. Did you hear about this? Police in Washington say a shirtless man was spotted crawling through the ceiling of a Macy's, knocking out tiles, lights, wiring, while employees watched basically in disbelief. Officers spent more than an hour trying to talk him down, even setting up a ladder and a mattress below. So when he finally started climbing down, he suddenly decided ceiling life was still for him. So he tried scrambling back up. He fell through the ceiling, landed on the mattress, popped up, attempted to get away, and that lasted about 3 seconds and cops got him. No idea why he was in there. Didn't they just make a movie about this?
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25: Baltimore weather calls for unseasonably warm temps today. Sunny and a lot warmer. We'll get to a nice sunny high today of 81 degrees. Clear skies into the evening and overnight with a low of 56. Partly sunny on Wednesday.
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1: Hey, Shaboozy is our first request here for, what's your name?
2: My name is Jay. I am working right now, driving down 95, heading into across the Delaware border. I work in public transit for Maryland Department of Transportation.
1: Thanks for having us on, man. Here's good news for you. Now

0: to Jake checking in from Towson. 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
1: Oh, they're good. I got four of them. Oldest is getting ready to turn 11. Youngest is 2.
0: Are they all country music fans?
1: Not at all. Well, actually, the oldest likes Taylor Swift. But that's about it.
0: Okay, well, she kind of left country, so... Dude, you got some work to do. As a dad, you got to get him into country, okay?
1: I know. I'm trying to make him like a variety of music.
0: All right, that's very nice. But country first, okay?
1: All right, thank you. Never

0: Jonathan from Ellicott City. There is Morgan Wallen. Del Monsteiner, 93.1 WPOC. You like Dustin Lynch, and you want to give a little message out because you're looking for a job.
1: If you know of anybody that's looking for a nurse, I'm your woman.
2: The hospitals aren't hiring?
1: I took a lot of time off when my kids were small so I could raise them. So there's, like, big gaps, and I guess they think I'm really old.
2: Oh, no, that's terrible.
1: Yeah.
2: Well, you're not old, and you can do just as good a job as any other younger person. Better, probably.
1: Thanks a lot.
0: Somebody hire her.

0: And there's Cole Swindell, Girl Dad. Kind of a follow-up to You Should Be Here. Going out to Emily, checking in from Owings Mills. 93.1 WPOC, Lunchtime, Del Monte Steiner and Chris Lane. Did you want to hear the hello? Who is this?
1: Actually, I thought I was calling State Farm. I am so sorry, but I'm going to save this number and know what I'm doing next time. Thank you. Have a great day.
0: Like a good neighbor, 93.1 WPOC is there.
1: Yes, them too. Thank you.
0: Thank you.

0: dogs. I have dogs. Candace, you have a dog. Kenny Chesney has dogs.
1: Well, speaking of Kenny, we're giving away tickets so you can go see Kenny tomorrow morning, 8:30. Be listening, and you could be partying with him next summer.
0: And do your dogs get dressed up for Halloween? Do you have a costume idea? Tell us about it tomorrow morning at 6:30. Michael J. and Candace in the morning.
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Jamie and Timonium. There's John Morgan, 93.1 WPOC. It's Bob Delmont. Very excited for you this lunchtime because at Delmont's Diner, we've got your chance to win $1,000. Coming up next is the keyword to enter at our website. What would you do with the money? Luke Bryan, out to Severn.

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0: Stephanie in Columbia, Dan and Shay, 93.1 WPOC, and Luke Combs for you. Where are you right now?
1: I'm about to sit outside selling flowers today.
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1: Yes, I am.
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1: Right.
0: Probably always two dozen. 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

0: 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Warren Ziders for you on Del Monsteiner. What's your name?
1: This is Kristen from Epic. I actually just left Target with my 1-month-old and my 2-year-old. We needed baby wipes. They are expensive with the newborn. Yeah. And we got some Starbucks. Mommy and daughter day out.
0: There you go. Thanks so much for having us on WPOC.

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0: 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It's 93.1 WPOC. Travis Trey going out to a bunch of people are going to tell me the worst room temperature beverage would be what?
1: Milk. It's disgusting, and that goes across the board. Like, if it's in cereal, chocolate milk, coffee's the one exception, obviously, because coffee's hot. But other than that, room temperature, no, okay, so I'll change that. So if it's hot, milk's okay. If it's cold, milk's okay. But yeah, room temperature milk is the worst thing on the planet. You can't drink it.

0: dogs. 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Kenny Chesney has dogs.
1: Well, speaking of Kenny, we're giving away tickets so you can go see Kenny tomorrow morning, 8:30. Be listening, and you could be partying with him next summer.
0: And do your dogs get dressed up for Halloween? Do you have a costume idea? Tell us about it tomorrow morning at 6:30. Michael, Jay, and Candace in the morning.
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0: Tree. 93.1 WPOC, Kenny Chesney, and it's Bob Delmont. Your chance to win $1,000 next. What would you do with the money?
1: So I would really love new living room furniture. We have two kids and a dog, and it's pretty much shot after 11 years of usage. So I would love a new living room.
0: Yeah, that sounds good. Listen for the chance to win. It's coming up next. The keyword. Enter to our website. You could be a big winner.
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0: 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It's Bob Delmon. What do you need right now, huh?
1: Okay, I need a real pick-me-up. I broke a bone in my foot, and now I got this cast on my leg. I tripped over a doorstop.
0: A doorstop?
1: I don't even want to hear it. It was in the floor.
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1: Yeah.
0: You'll make a comeback. 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
1: She's more than just a pretty

On WPOC, I just read somewhere that Butterfinger has a Hulk-themed flavor coming. All right, what is that flavor, and what does it taste like? And do I even want to know?

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It's Bob Delmont. Now, parents, you want your kids to go to college, but would you let them take this major that they're actually offering in some colleges? I'll tell you about it coming up after Morgan Wallen.

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1: Did you know that colleges are starting to offer degrees in social media influencing? 33% of Americans would not support their child if they decided to major in it. Arizona State University is officially offering these programs, and it raises questions about whether social media influencing should be viewed as a legitimate career path. I mean, there's a lot of people making a lot of money out of it. I don't know. But it just doesn't seem like a real job. I mean, I know it takes effort and work and time, but I don't know.
0: What do you think? Autumn?
2: 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The best pregame. The best announcers. Big noon Saturday. It's all a part of Foxtoberfest.
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93.1 WPOC. Nice win against the Falcons on Sunday. Go Ravens. Browns are next. Got to go to Cleveland for that one. 1 o'clock game. Here's Parmalee.

0: dogs. I have dogs. 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
0: And do your dogs get dressed up for Halloween? Do you have a costume idea? Tell us about it tomorrow morning at 6:30. Michael J. and Candace in the morning.
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0: today's best country, 93.1 WPOC, and Luke Combs. You're with Bob Delmont. Melanie is feeling pretty lucky right now. Maybe winning $1,000 coming up soon.
1: No, I'm not usually this lucky, so I'm feeling lucky now. I'm working from home, so I can have the radio on at my home office now instead of at work.
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1: Well, you know what? I didn't realize there was a TV show, Duck Pin for Dollars, back in the day.
0: I think I remember that.
1: Yeah, it was on Channel 11, I think. You should have been on that show to win some money.
0: It'd been nice. I can't win nothing. I bet you I could do better with

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1: 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I took my kids to a pumpkin patch and a corn maze.
2: You got to do the jack-o'-lanterns, right?
1: Yeah, we did the jack-o'-lanterns and we went on a crazy hayride.
0: There you go. 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We

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1: Hey, we may be flawed, but at least we're breathing. Guaranteed human.

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Yep, that's true.

0: Today's Best Country, 93.1 WPOC, Shaboozy. Hey, it's Bob Delmont. Anybody doing a Christmas shopping yet?
1: Well, Amazon has rolled out an About You section. It's a feature that shows shoppers the assumptions it has made about them based on purchases, kind of like an algorithm. Also, with Alexa shopping conversations, they're listening to you, reviews, and other activity. So it's designed to improve personalized recommendations, but some users are getting a kick out of how specific and sometimes a little bit awkward. One person whose profile said that she has flat buttocks. Another one claimed that they were obsessed with ultra-minimal one-bag travel. So it's a feature available through the Amazon app, mobile site, and desktop. I don't like that Amazon knows that much about me, I gotta be honest.

0: John Morgan of Morgan & Morgan. Our firm handles hundreds of crash cases involving semi-trucks every year. 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Many times there is separate insurance for the cab and for the trailer. Sometimes there are actually layers of other insurances and excess insurance that some lawyers may not know about because they don't see that many cases. 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

0: I have dogs. Candace, you have a dog. Kenny Chesney has dogs.
1: Well, speaking of Kenny, we're giving away tickets so you can go see Kenny tomorrow morning, 8:30. Be listening, and you could be partying with him next summer.
0: And do your dogs get dressed up for Halloween? You have a costume idea. Tell us about it tomorrow morning at 6:30. Michael J. and Candace in the morning.
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0: WPOC with your new girl, Kelly Ford. My gut is never wrong. And I had a gut feeling last year when I interviewed Ella Langley and Riley Green. Just felt like, yeah, there wasn't a lot of love lost between those two. Then they won two awards, got up on stage. It felt very cold to me, but nobody was really talking about it. Cut to present day. Riley is a judge on The Voice. A sister duo performs. He says they reminded him of Ella, who he took out on tour, and now she's doing pretty well, kind of taking credit for her. So then, in a fan forum, someone asked Ella if that rubbed her the wrong way, and Ella said, didn't love that, but typical, pretty typical. My gut's never wrong.
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got Jesse Simmons of Glen Burnie nailing jackpot number 5 this morning with Michael J. and Candace here on 93.1 WPOC. Jesse, Elizabeth, Charlie, Denise, and Joe all

Christmas is coming Friday. Too soon? Never. It's New Girl Kelly Ford on 93.1 WPOC. That's right. Hallmark kicking off their countdown to Christmas. And yes, I will so be watching.

Happened with my cat last night, Mr. Thumbs. It's New Girl Kelly Ford on 93.1 WPOC, today's best country. So, you know, I'm just getting new to the area. I'm so excited because I haven't had a bathtub for 2 years. I love to take a bath.

He's an old guy. So you got to check him out on my socials at the Kelly Ford. Anyway, he falls in. He doesn't really freak out that bad, right? And then he's right back up. I'm like, not going to end well. So we'll give up, stick his paw in the water, even drinking the gross bath water. I'm like, stop that. So I decided, you know what? I'm going to put him

picture, wondering who's gonna kiss who first. You know what I'm talking about. Hey baby, what you doing tonight? It's butterflies and Bud Lights under the stars and all.

was just mentioning that Michael J. and Candace have Kenny Chesney Lincoln Financial Field tickets tomorrow morning at 8:30. Well, this guy's going to be there, too, because he's written a lot of Kenny's hits. Newcomer Graylin James with New Country, Water at a Wedding on 93.1 WPOC.

We fixing to make it rain. Piles and piles of cash here on 93.1 WPOC. That's right. This hour's keyword is going to drop about 20 after right here on 93.1 WPOC. Today's best country and your all-time favorites.

scariest thing about this Halloween, friends? hi, it's Kelly Ford, New Girl, on 93.1 WPOC, today's best country. The scariest thing is the price of candy. It is up this year. 15.5%. Two reasons. Tariffs and a cacao shortage. I don't know which way you say it.

0: I'm going to go old school and say Coco. But anyway, it's more expensive. Thank you for investing in the future, our children, on little fun-sized Kit Kats. You know what? Nobody has any more Heath bars. Love a little fun-sized Heath. Also Butterfingers. Yeah, I stole candy from my kids' candy bags. Come at me. Anyway, shout out to Bianca in Provo, who always has a full bowl of fun-sized Snickers. Love you, girl. And yeah, plan accordingly, because Halloween falls on a Saturday this year. Let's go.
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0: have dogs. I have dogs. Candace, you have a dog. Kenny Chesney has dogs.
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0: And do your dogs get dressed up for Halloween? Do you have a costume idea? Tell us about it tomorrow morning at 6:30. Michael J. and Candace in the morning.
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One of my go-to Kelly-Oke songs. She had me at Heads Carolina, Cole Swindell on 93.1 WPOC. Tom Cruise's new movie could make history, and not the good kind. Digger is on track to lose 245 mil. Ooh, that's not good. Today's best country and your all-time favorites with Jason Aldean. 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

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This song, Kacey Musgraves' Dry Spell, up for two awards, Song of the Year and Video

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Guess who Lauren Elena almost recorded this song with? Morgan Wallen, that's who. But then she thought maybe he's too famous. So her husband suggested this guy, Chase Matthew, and it turned out pretty good. I know.

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Jesse Simmons and Glenn Burney added his name to our list of high-low jackpot winners. He nailed jackpot number 5 this morning with Michael J. and Candace on 93.1 WPOC.

Carry on. Kenny Chesney on 93.1 WPOC, today's best country. You should be at the Big Kenny Show, Lincoln Financial Field, June 12th. Yeah, get your tickets tomorrow morning with Michael, Jay, and Candace at 8:30. Yeah.

0: You know, we all have dogs. I have dogs. Candace, you have a dog. Kenny Chesney has dogs.
1: Well, speaking of Kenny, we're giving away tickets so you can go see Kenny tomorrow morning, 8:30. Be listening, and you could be partying with him next summer.
0: And do your dogs get dressed up for Halloween? Do you have a costume idea? Tell us about it tomorrow morning at 6:30. Michael J. and Candace in the morning.
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0: Move over Birkin bag. Are they still a thing? Shibuzi mentions it in Tipsy because you know it's all the rage now? Wait for it. The gherkin bag, as in gherkin pickles. I thought long and hard about that one. It's Kelly Ford on 93.1 WPOC. KFC Netherlands made a designer style purse. It's clear. It's so gross. Filled with real pickles and pickle juice. Yuck. It's part of their Pickle Obsessed campaign with a pickle burger. I'd be down for pickle loaded fries. Even a pickle Pepsi. I would take it if there was bourbon in it. Anyway, you heard it here first. Get yourself a gherkin bag.
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Gretchen Jackson at Valley View Farms in Cockeysville has got some competition. Yeah, I'll tell you all about it coming up next after Luke Combs, Forever After All on 93.1 WPOC.

Move over Action Jackson. Yeah, you've got competition in Rhode Island. It's your girl Kelly Ford on 93.1 WPOC. So Action Jackson is a big boy, 1,822 pounds. And you can check him out till noon on Halloween at Valley View Farms in Cockeysville, right? Whoa. Ron Wallace's big old pumpkin just broke the world record in Rhode Island. Guess they make them big up there. Don't make no sense to me. Anyway, his pumpkin, who doesn't have a cool name, weighed in at 3,156 pounds. But anyway, go console Action. It's the next best thing to that big Rhode Island thing at Cockeysville Valley View Farms. It's 93.1 WPOC.

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0: just throw a little shade Riley Green's way over a comment he made on The Voice? Oh, I've got the tea. It's your girl, Kelly Ford, 93.1 WPOC. So Riley told a sister duo they reminded him of Ella. And then he said, you know, I took her on tour and now she's doing pretty well. Kind of like insinuating that, you know, he is the one responsible for her success. Well, in a fan forum, someone asked Ella if that rubbed her the wrong way. Ella said, didn't love it, but typical, pretty typical. Now, here's a reason to trust your gut. Last year, I interviewed them both for the CMA Awards, and I got the vibe there was no love lost, so my gut was right. And then it was kind of validated when they accepted their two awards at the CMAs last year. They both won for the duets, Don't Mind If I Do and You Look Like You Love Me. Very, very icy cold up there. Icy cold. So, you know, they're both allowed to feel however they want to feel about each other. I'm not dogging either one of them. But, you know, for me, it's a lesson to always trust my gut.
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Piles and piles of cash. Am I right? It's 93.1 WPOC. Well, we got you. Dropping this hour's keyword next. Listen for that, and then you could be a winner. And just like that, you'll be loving life again.

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0: Starbucks shutting it down, shutting down the rumors that they were going to buy Chipotle. Kelly Ford on 93.1 WPOC. They say they're now focused on a back to Starbucks turnaround. Or maybe they just bailed because they found out the guac was extra. Sorry, didn't resist.
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So heads up, if you happen to see a purple pumpkin on someone's porch this Halloween season, it's Kelly Ford on 93.1 WPOC. Either they're a huge Ravens fan or they're part of the Purple Pumpkin Project. It's a lot of peas. It's a campaign to raise awareness and support for people living with epilepsy. Some kids even carry purple candy buckets to signal that they have epilepsy. So show your support. Get a purple pumpkin, or at least put lots of candy in one.

0: dogs. I have dogs. Candace, you have a dog. Kenny Chesney has dogs.
1: Well, speaking of Kenny, we're giving away tickets so you can go see Kenny tomorrow morning, 8:30. Be listening, and you could be partying with him next summer.
0: And do your dogs get dressed up for Halloween? Do you have a costume idea? Tell us about it tomorrow morning at 6:30. Michael J. and Candace in the morning.
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one of the biggest songs of the year, Stella Lefty, Boston on 93.1 WPOC, today's best country with your girl, Kelly Ford. I'm out of here for tonight, but I'll be back here tomorrow at 3, and you better be here too.

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1: Yes, Bobby Bones. Welcome to the show. Coming up, stopping by the studio, Lauren Elena. We'll talk to Lauren, and she will perform in studio. You're going to love that. We'll also do good news with our segment called Tell Me Something Good. All right, let's go.

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2: You also don't have to prove yourself as a vocalist anymore. Do you feel like the comfortability in that, that you don't have to prove? Because now we know that every song you don't have to prove you're the best.
3: When I signed at Big Loud, Joey Moy actually said to me, just because you can hit every note that we would ever ask you to doesn't mean you have to do it every time, because you are also a stylist. You don't just have to be the powerhouse vocalist, which was, first of all, the best day of my life, because my 90-minute sets got a whole lot better for me and probably better for my voice, you know, than singing that constantly. But yeah, Joey kind of pushed me to do that, which I think was so great. And I get to sing like different sounding songs now too. Like All My Exes is not a hard song to sing. And before, I would have tried to probably make some trick in there somewhere, and you just don't always have to do the trick.
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1: 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Kenny Chesney has dogs.
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0: Lauren Elena in the studio. 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That is Better Off. Her album is out now.
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